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5: Slight chance for isolated rain showers with fog and spots tonight. Otherwise, mainly cloudy skies expected. Lows level off around 69. That's your updated forecast from Shaw Local Radio. Right now, it's 79 degrees.
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5: Slight chance for isolated rain showers with fog and spots tonight. Otherwise, mainly cloudy skies expected. Lows level off around 69. That's your updated forecast from Shaw Local Radio. Right now, it's 79 degrees.
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0: Here's your Walls 102 weather.
5: Slight chance for isolated rain showers with fog and spots tonight. Otherwise, mainly cloudy skies expected. Lows level off around 69. That's your updated forecast from Shaw Local Radio. Right now, it's 79 degrees.
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0: Walls 102 weather.
9: Slight chance for isolated rain showers with fog and spots tonight. Otherwise, mainly cloudy skies expected. Lows level off around 69. That's your updated forecast from Shaw Local Radio. Right now, it's 79 degrees.
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1: Here's your Walls 102 weather.
6: Slight chance for isolated rain showers with fog and spots tonight. Otherwise, mainly cloudy skies expected. Lows level off around 69. That's your updated forecast from Shaw Local Radio. Right now, it's 79 degrees.
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7: Slight chance for isolated rain showers with fog and spots tonight. Otherwise, mainly cloudy skies expected. Lows of a low around 69. That's your updated forecast from Shaw Local Radio. Right now, it's 79 degrees.
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6: Here's your Walls 102 weather.
7: Slight chance for isolated rain showers with fog and spots tonight. Otherwise, mainly cloudy skies expected. Lows level off around 69. That's your updated forecast from Shaw Local Radio. Right now, it's 79 degrees.
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9: 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We've got more.
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11: In a pinch, man. 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
8: Slight chance for isolated rain showers with fog and spots tonight. Otherwise, mainly cloudy skies expected. Lows level off around 69. That's your updated forecast from Shaw Local Radio. Right now, it's 79 degrees.
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0: Here's your Walls 102 weather.
6: Slight chance for isolated rain showers with fog and spots tonight. Otherwise, mainly cloudy skies expected. Lows level off around 69. That's your updated forecast from Shaw Local Radio. Right now, it's 79 degrees.
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3: Slight chance for isolated rain showers with fog and spots tonight. Otherwise, mainly cloudy skies expected. Lows level off around 69. That's your updated forecast from Shaw Local Radio. Right now, it's 79 degrees.
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6: Partly cloudy skies with fog and spots overnight with a low of 68. Highs around 83 with fog early Friday. That's your updated forecast from Shaw Local Radio. Right now, 70.
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1: Here's your Walls 102 weather.
5: Mainly cloudy with fog early overnight with a low of 69. A blend of clouds and sun Friday. Daytime highs approaching 83. That's your updated forecast from Shaw Local Radio. Right now, it's 70 degrees.
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9: Partly cloudy with fog overnight with lows around 66. High temperatures reach up to 84 with fog and spots early Friday, a mix of clouds and sun. That's your updated forecast from Shaw Local Radio. Currently 70.
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0: Here's your Walls 102 weather.
3: Partly cloudy with fog overnight with lows around 66. High temperatures reach up to 84 with fog and spots early Friday, a mix of clouds and sun. That's your updated forecast from Shaw Local Radio. Currently 70.
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0: partly cloudy with fog overnight with lows around 66. High temperatures reach up to 84 with fog and spots early Friday, a mix of clouds and sun. That's your updated forecast from Shaw Local Radio. 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
0: Here's your Walls 102 weather.
4: Sunshine mixed with clouds with fog at times early. Today, with highs around 84. Slight chance of thunderstorms. Tonight, 69. That's your updated forecast from Shaw Local Radio. 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
5: This news update on Walls 102 is brought to you by the Cantlin Law Firm, where personal injury is personally handled.
6: Spring Valley has completed its first comprehensive inventory of trees on public land, a step city officials say will guide decisions about protecting and expanding the community's urban forest. The tree board identified 1,725 trees throughout the city, including 28 legacy trees with no visible defects and 39 trees in poor condition or dead that require removal, according to the inventory conducted by Great Lakes Urban Forestry. The city received a $25,000 grant from Trees Forever to fund the work. The nonprofit supports disadvantaged local governments in developing tree inventories and management plans. A healthy urban tree canopy delivers real measurable benefits, said city officials in a statement, citing energy savings, improved air quality, reduced stormwater runoff, and increased property values. The city plans to apply for additional grant funding through the Tree City USA program to remove hazardous trees and plant new ones to diversify the canopy. Officials said they will use the inventory data to create a long-term management plan. And Park Presbyterian Church in Streeter has added a new free micro-food pantry to help local residents in need. The pantry, located at the east entrance of Park Place behind the church, is stocked with non-perishable food items and toiletries, and operates on a take-what-you-need, leave-what-you-can basis. The new pantry joins several other donation-based micro-pantries throughout Streeter, including locations at the Streeter YMCA, OSF Center for Health, Bulldogs Restaurant, Reading Township Office, Circle K East, Church of the Open Bible, and First Assembly of God. Residents also have access to larger food pantries with scheduled hours, including the Streeterland Community Food Pantry, the Salvation Army, Grace Community Church, and the Church of the Open Bible. The Streeter Hardscrabble Lions Club, Park Presbyterian Church Deacons, and other community organizations also host a free public lunch from 11:30 to 1 p.m. on the second Saturday of each month at Park Place. That's a look at your headlines with Shaw Local, your most trusted local source.
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I'm Danny. Good morning. It is 6:14 on a Friday. TGIF. It is the 7th of August, sitting at 66 degrees this morning. A little on the foggy and misty side, so on about. Just drive safe, be careful, but otherwise, fixing to be a pretty decent day today. We're going to see some patchy fog throughout the morning, but it's going to clear up to be mostly sunny and a high around 84. Could see some storms tonight, drop it down to the upper 60s. And then a beautiful Saturday as we stroll into the weekend right here in the Illinois Valley. A lot of fun stuff going on throughout the weekend. Got your full rundown of local events on the way for you, of things to partake in our community, along with all your favorite hits to help wake you up on a Friday. We are almost to the end of this work week, and we are working for that weekend. Morgan Wallen got some Shaboozy on the playlist coming up. But right now we got Miss Ella Langley, the ever so lovely. It's Love and Life again this morning right here on Walls 102. Good morning.

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I'm Danny. Good morning. 6:22 on a Friday. TGIF. What's going on right here in our community in the Illinois Valley? You can always check it out over on our website and right straight to the source at shawlocal.com with our local events calendar. And let's see here. Out in Ottawa, the Reddick Public Library at 10 o'clock this morning is going to be hosting a book sale. So bop on out to that. Let's see here. Teacher Time out at August Hill Winery. That's at 11 in Utica. Mendota Sweet Corn Festival and Carnival is going on today. Music on the Veranda with those two guys plus one will be out at Starf Rock Lodge and Conference Center in Oglesby today. It's at 7 o'clock tonight. And then Streeter Fest Skillet's going to be out there tonight at North Point Plaza. Festival 56 Grace Theater is hosting the show Anastasia. That's at 7:30 tonight. More live music. There's going to be carnivals, farmers markets, book sales, and a whole lot of fun happening right here at home in the Illinois Valley. 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Check it out. 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Ashley Cook right now. It's Baby Blues here on Walls 102. Baby.

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2: Spring Valley has completed its first comprehensive inventory of trees on public land, a step city officials say will guide decisions about protecting and expanding the community's urban forest. The tree board identified 1,725 trees throughout the city, including 28 legacy trees with no visible defects and 39 trees in poor condition or dead that require removal, according to the inventory conducted by Great Lakes Urban Forestry. The city received a $25,000 grant from Trees Forever to fund the work. The nonprofit supports disadvantaged local governments in developing tree inventories and management plans. A healthy urban tree canopy delivers real measurable benefits, said city officials in a statement, citing energy savings, improved air quality, reduced stormwater runoff, and increased property values. The city plans to apply for additional grant funding through the Tree City USA program to remove hazardous trees and plant new ones to diversify the canopy. Officials said they will use the inventory data to create a long-term management plan. And Park Presbyterian Church in Streeter has added a new free micro-food pantry to help local residents in need. The pantry, located at the east entrance of Park Place behind the church, is stocked with non-perishable food items and toiletries, and operates on a take-what-you-need, leave-what-you-can basis. The new pantry joins several other donation-based micro-pantries throughout Streeter, including locations at the Streeter YMCA, OSF Center for Health, Bulldogs Restaurant, Reading Township Office, Circle K East, Church of the Open Bible, and First Assembly of God. Residents also have access to larger food pantries with scheduled hours, including the Streeterland Community Food Pantry, the Salvation Army, Grace Community Church, and the Church of the Open Bible. The Streeter Hardscrabble Lions Club, Park Presbyterian Church deacons, and other community organizations also host a free public lunch from 11:30 to 1 p.m. on the second Saturday of each month at Park Place. That's a look at your headlines with Shaw Local, your most trusted local source.
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6: Sunshine mixed with clouds with fog at times early. Today, with highs around 84. Slight chance of thunderstorms. Tonight, 69. That's your updated forecast from Shaw Local Radio. Right now, it's 66 degrees.
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I'm Danny. Good morning. We are sitting at 68 degrees currently. Still a little foggy and misty throughout the listening area, so out and about, just drive safe. Be careful. 6:47 in the morning, and you're going to want to check out our website over at walls102.com so that way you can nominate somebody amazing in your life with our Hometown National Bank's Hometown Hero Sweepstakes. It's that time of year again, and we want to make sure that we are getting the people who deserve it nominated for the Hometown National Bank Hometown Hero. So if you know somebody who goes the extra mile, a coach that never gave up on you, or a teacher that always saw something in you, a family member that stepped up and took care of you, a best buddy who helped you out, a nurse that brought you comfort, or a neighbor that's always there, rain or shine, give them the spotlight that they are so deserving of. 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It's a super amazing thing to be a part of. We get to be out there, Hy-Vee, that next Friday after the nominations to, you know what, just celebrate good people in our community. And we love it. 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Kenny Chesney, you got some Jordan Davis on the way, but right now some Jelly. It's Walls 102.

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2: I'm Charlene Bielema, and this is your Shaw Local News Update. Park Presbyterian Church in Streeter has added a new free micro food pantry to help local residents in need. The pantry, located at the east entrance of Park Place behind the church, is stocked with non-perishable food items and toiletries and operates on a take what you need, leave what you can basis. The new pantry joins several other donation-based micro pantries throughout Streeter, including locations at the Streeter YMCA, OSF Center for Health, Bulldogs Restaurants, Reading Township Office, Circle K East, Church of the Open Bible, and First Assembly of God. Residents also have access to larger food pantries with scheduled hours, including the Streeterland Community Food Pantry, the Salvation Army, Grace Community Church, and the Church of the Open Bible. The Streeter Hearts Grapple Lions Club, Park Presbyterian Church, Deacons, and other community organizations also host a free public lunch from 11:30 a.m. to 1 p.m. on the second Saturday of each month at Park Place. And Habitat for Humanity of LaSalle, Bureau, Putnam Counties is nearing completion of its latest build in Mendota. The 3-bed, 2-bath home at 1205 Jefferson Street is expected to be ready for occupancy by the end of August or the beginning of September. Habitat for Humanity won a bid for the property in April of this year and began work on the build in mid-May. And that's a look at your headlines with Shaw Local, your most trusted local source.
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Jackson Dean and Meg Liar here at Walls 102 and online at walls102.com. I'm Danny. Good morning. Happy Friday and TGIF. Let's see here. We are sitting at about 68 degrees and still a little on the foggy side throughout the listening area. Should clear up to be nice and sunny today. High of 84. So get out there and enjoy the sunshine. And mark your calendars. Coming up later this month out in Streeter, it's going to be the Fall Streeter Food Truck Festival alongside Pluto Fest. That'll be happening Saturday, August 29th. That's from 11 until 6 all day long. The event is free to attend outside with large grassy areas for guest seating. Bring some lawn chairs and some blankets. Some on-site seating will be available, but Pluto Fest, Fall Streeter Food Truck. That's going to be happening August 29th. The Streeter Wall Dogs Food Truck Festival will return with this edition for the Pluto Fest. Again, 11 until 6 at the 200 block of Hickory Street, which is going to be south of Streeter City Park. And proceeds from both the food truck events will go towards the Streeterscapes, the Streeter Wall Dogs Committee, a fund for public art and beautification for Streeter. And then the funds will also go towards the next public art project in Streeter. So check that out. Mark your calendars. Go to the Streeter Chamber of Commerce website for more details about that. 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We've got some Chris Young and Morgan Wallen coming up. It's Dylan Snyder Now. It's Better Than You Left Me right here on Walls 102. Good morning.

Lauren, Elena, Chase, Matthew, it's all my exes here on Walls 102 and online at walls102.com. I'm Danny. Good morning. Happy Friday and TGIF. It is 7:18 in the morning, around 68 degrees. And Lauren, Elena, alongside Chris Young, are going to be performing out at the Back Road Music Festival, and we've got some tickets to give away. We've got three pairs of tickets to give away over on our website at walls102.com. This is the 12th annual Back Road Music Festival. It's going to be happening Saturday, August 15th, with a full day of fun, food, refreshing drinks, good cheer, live music. Check it out. Chris Young, Lauren Elena, who we just heard there, and Lakeview will all be hitting that stage August 15th. That's out in Galva, Illinois. 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We've got three pairs to give away over at walls102.com to the Back Road Music Festival. Just her, Lauren Elena. She'll be out there on August 15th. But so this guy, it's Chris Young, his newest. I Didn't Come Here to Leave, right here on Walls 102.

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1: Good morning, sports fans. 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The Illinois Valley Senior League Baseball Team's World Series run ended Tuesday with an 11-1 five-inning loss to South Carolina District 1.

0: Illinois Valley struck first with a run in the top of the second inning. Espen McFadden led off with a single to center field. McFadden advanced to second on a passed ball and went to third on a ground out before scoring a fielder's choice by Trent Schinke. Illinois Valley managed just one more hit the rest of the game as Emmett Olson led off the fifth with a single. South Carolina District 1 tied the game with a run in the bottom of the second, then scored two runs in the fourth before ending the game with an eight-run fifth. Jonathan Kamdekar was the losing pitcher for Illinois Valley, which was the first District 20 Senior League team to advance to the World Series. That's a look at your local sports. For more, make sure to check out ShawLocal.com.
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4: Sunshine mixed with clouds with fog at times early. Today, with highs around 84. Slight chance of thunderstorms. Tonight, 69. That's your updated forecast from Shaw Local Radio. Right now, 68.
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I'm Danny. Good morning. It is 7:31 on a Friday. TGIF. Happy Friday. Yay. I hope your morning is off to a fantastic start. Sitting at about 70 degrees and partly cloudy skies so far this morning. Going to be 84 for the high and staying mostly sunny. Could see some storms tonight, but looking like a beautiful Saturday tomorrow. Sunshine and temperatures in the low 80s. Got a full look at that Walls 102 weather forecast on the way. And a lot of fun stuff going on, not only here in the Illinois Valley, but here on Walls 102. We've got our Hometown National Bank Hometown Hero Sweepstakes going on, and you've got a chance to nominate a hometown hero that has made an impact in your life over on our website. 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Charles Wesley Goodwin right now alongside Luke Combs. It's Better That Way right here on Walls 102. Good morning and happy Friday.

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7: Sunshine mixed with clouds with fog at times early. Today, with highs around 84. Slight chance of thunderstorms. Tonight, 69. That's your updated forecast from Shaw Local Radio. Right now, 68.
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0: 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Whenever you're ready for us, we're ready for you. It's Danny in the Morning. 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
3: 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Sunshine and 70 degrees so far this morning with your Lifetime of Smiles. Dr. Ed Monroe, country throwback. We are throwing it back to 1998 with Tim McGraw and his single, Where the Green Grass Grows. Now, this was released July 13th of 1998 as the fifth single from his Everywhere album. The song reached number one on the Billboard Hot Country Songs chart and peaked at number 79 on the Hot 100. It also reached number one on the Canadian RPM Country Tracks chart and also number one right here in my heart. All right. That's a good one. It's Where the Green Grass Grows. Tim McGraw, his 98 hit with your Lifetime of Smiles. Dr. Ed Monroe, country throwback right here on Walls 102. Good morning and happy Friday.

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2: I'm Charlene Bielema, and this is your Shaw Local News Update. Mendota City officials approved a redevelopment agreement Monday that will give Rewald Inc. a 50% reimbursement on property tax gains from building a Jimmy John's at the corner of Washington Street and Route 251. Under the tax increment financing deal, the developer will recoup half the property tax increase generated by their improvements to the former First Federal Savings Bank site through 2045. The agreement also includes a city loan to help rehabilitate the building into the sandwich shop, a second commercial space, and a drive-through parking lot. Rewald won the bid for the corner location in May, and the city approved loan terms in June. The developers plan to open by late 2026. And the City of Ottawa is inviting residents and skate park users to weigh in on plans to redevelop the city skate park at 322 West Jefferson Street. Commissioner Marla Pearson and the Ottawa Playground and Recreation Board will host a public meeting Thursday, August 13th at 6 p.m. in City Hall Council Chambers at 301 West Madison Street to present a conceptual redevelopment plan and gather community feedback. RVI Planning and Landscape Architecture, which is assisting the city with the project, will present the proposed improvements and answer questions from residents. The redevelopment plan will support the city's application for an open space lands acquisition and development grant through the Illinois Department of Natural Resources. Residents unable to attend the meeting can submit comments or suggestions by calling 815-433-0161, extension 240. And that's a look at your headlines with Shaw Local, your most trusted local source.
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0: It's Blake Shelton and Let Him In Anyway here on Walls 102 and online at walls102.com. Danny in the morning. It is 8:09 on a Friday, TGIF, and I've got a local celebrity co-host in the studio with me this morning. I've got Amber here chatting with me about Tonica Fest coming up at the end of the month. Amber, how are ya?
1: Good.
0: Happy Friday.
1: Thanks. Happy Friday to you, too. Thanks for having me.
0: Absolutely. Thanks for coming in. TGIF and Tonica Fest, man. It's right around the corner, and you guys have so much going on. When is Tonica Fest?
1: This year, it is Friday, August 28th, and Saturday, August 29th, so the end of the month.
0: And it's just right there in downtown?
1: Yep. It's just right there on, like, that main drag with all the local businesses.
0: So the roads will be all closed off, and there's going to be a whole bunch of stuff of games and activities. There's stuff for kids, there's stuff for adults, there's food, there's drinks, there's live music. I mean, we're going to get into the thick of it, but it's a full-packed weekend.
1: Yeah.
0: Yeah, there's going to be a lot of stuff going on at Tonica Fest. Again, that's coming up the end of the month, August 28th through the 29th. We got more details about what's going on Friday, Saturday, and Sunday, all on the way next with Amber here on Walls 102. Dan and Shay right now, it's Say So.

102 and online at walls102.com with Hudson Westbrook. It is 8:17 on a Friday. TGIF. We are sitting at currently around 70 degrees and partly cloudy skies. And I've got Amber in the studio with me this morning as my local celebrity co-host talking and chatting about Tonica Fest, which is coming up at the end of the month, August 28th and 29th. And it is going to be a full

0: from 8:30 to 11:30.
1: And for the Fulte 5K, how can people get signed up? Are you still taking applications to get involved with that?
0: Yes, absolutely. The more the merrier. You can sign up on Run Sign Up. That's probably the best and easiest and fastest way. There is also, we have a Facebook page for the Fulte 5K, and we also have a Facebook page for Tonica Fest. It's called Tonica Fest Communities.
1: Yeah, and I'm going to share that over on the Walls 102 Facebook page as well for easy access for you guys to find. But yeah, Friday night, I mean, the kickoff night sounds like it's going to be super fun. I know. I see Jeeps and rubber duckies everywhere in the Illinois Valley, so I'm sure it's going to be packed. Do you know off the top of your head, what's with the rubber ducks? Do we know why rubber ducks and Jeeps go together?
0: I don't know the story there. I see them up there all
1: the
0: time.
1: I do, too. They're everywhere.
0: I'm not quite sure.
1: I'm going to get somebody who knows about Jeeps in here. But it looks like it's going to be super fun, and you're just going to enjoy everything from kid to adult. Stop on out. It's Tonica Fest coming up August 28th for kickoff. With that Fulte 5K, get yourself signed up. It's going to run through the weekend. We've got more with Amber on the way next. Right now, it's Ella Langley and Morgan Wallen on Walls 102.

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12: A mix of clouds and sun with fog and spots early today with daytime highs approaching 84. Slight chance of thunderstorms tonight, 69. That's your updated forecast from Shaw Local Radio. Right now, it's 70 degrees.
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0: Jason Aldean here on Walls 102 and online at walls102.com. It's Danny in the morning. It is 8:31 on a Friday. TGIF. We are sitting at about 70 degrees and partly sunny skies so far this morning. High of 84 and staying nice and sunny. A beautiful day. And also some beautiful things to do right here in the community with my local celebrity co-host. I've got Amber with me this morning talking about Tonica Fest. Amber, how you doing?
1: Good.
0: It is a beautiful day. Tonica Fest right around the corner. That's coming up the end of the month, yes?
1: Yes. Hopefully it's just as nice.
0: Yes, I thought. Fingers crossed, toes crossed, eyes crossed. It's going to be a good weekend weather-wise. It's the 28th and the 29th. It's a Friday and Saturday. And what can we expect going on for Tonica Fest for that Saturday?
1: Saturday morning from 9 to 11, we have the medallion hunt. The parade, the famous parade, is at noon. And then there's extreme activities for the kids from 3 to 8. The car show is from 4 to 8. Aces has Regal Beagle playing from 8 to 11. And new this year, we have fireworks Saturday night at 8:30.
0: And all of this is going to be downtown.
1: Yes. It's all going to be basically on the same, like, 2 to 3 block stretch.
0: And what's a medallion hunt? Like, what is that?
1: It's
0: like onions?
1: No.
0: Like, what's a medallion hunt? I'm not from Tonica, so what is it?
1: Medallions, like, I think originally it was like a little, like a coin type
0: dealio. Oh, okay.
1: But then we hide it. Clues are given, like, at the top of the hour, every hour usually is how we did it last year, I believe, or maybe even every half an hour.
0: Okay.
1: If you go to the Tonica Fest community's Facebook page, there's definitely more information on that. So clues are given, and then whoever finds it first gets the prize money. And the prize money kind of varies from year to year.
0: Varies for day of?
1: Yeah, how much you get when you turn in the medallion.
0: Gotcha.
1: Yeah.
0: And with the kids' activities, the Facebook page just says it's 25-8 Extreme. They've got a zip line and new attractions. What are some other things that the kids can be doing over at Tonica Fest this year?
1: There is a zip line. There's a rock wall. There is bungee jump, axe throwing.
0: So all those fearless kids are going to have a good time.
1: Yep. Also some face painting. We're having dirty sodas this year.
0: Dirty sodas, we just got back from vacation not too long ago, and my daughters are 4 and 7, and they just had their very first dirty soda, and they are like, they've seen a different realm of the world. Like, they are obsessed with them.
1: They're addicting.
0: They're so good, yeah. So, fun
1: Even
0: kid activities.
1: McDonald's got in on that.
0: I know, right? Everyone's doing it. So, check it out. Saturday, there's going to be the parade. Can people still get entered in the parade, or how can people find out more information about the parade?
1: Yeah, Tina Lund is in charge of the parade. Once again, Tonica Fest Communities is the place to go. Anything you need to know about Tonica Fest, shoot them a message. We'll get you an answer straight away. I'm an admin on the page. There are several other admins on the page. We'll get back to you right away. We'll get you in contact with the right person. But I do know that there is still some openings if there's people that want to put a float in the parade.
0: Awesome. So check that out. Tonica Fest on Facebook, Tonica Community Festivities on Facebook, and it's all going to be happening later this month, the 28th and 29th. More with Amber on the way next. Right now we've got Low Cash and Parmalee's new single called Let the Country Music Play here on Walls 102.

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0: It's Riley Green and his newest single, Think As You Drunk I Am, here on Walls 102 and online at walls102.com. I'm Danny. Good morning. It is 8:50 on a Friday, TGIF, and I've got a local celebrity co-host in the studio with me this morning. I've got Amber to touch base with us and chat about Tonica Fest coming up at the end of the month, the 28th and the 29th, and it looks like it's going to be a jam-packed weekend, Amber. Like, there's a whole lot of fun stuff going on.
1: Yeah, absolutely. We got everything for the kids, for the adults. It's going to be a good time.
0: Yeah, there's going to be food, music, racing cars, family fun. There's fireworks this year, which is new, but also you've got your Fulte 5K. So how many years have you guys been doing this 5K?
1: This will be the fourth year.
0: And fourth year of success. I mean, it sounds like it's just been getting bigger and better every single year. So how can one get registered for the 5K?
1: The best and easiest way to sign up is on Run Sign Up. Also, if you go to the Fulte 5K Facebook page, there's links to sign up on there. You can message me on there with any questions. But yeah, right now it's only $25, so it's still fairly cheap. And with that, you get crew socks for the first 100 registered. Everybody gets a t-shirt as long as you're registered before August 14th, and a drink voucher that can be redeemed at No Problem Pub or Aces and Eights.
0: Awesome. And where's the trail? Where's the 5K go through?
1: It starts at Village Hall, which is kind of right in that central location. And then it heads east out of town, and it's an out and back course. So it goes approximately a mile and a half out, and then you turn around and come a mile and a half back.
0: Okay, easy. Easy peasy. So you can run it, you can walk it. Like, there's no expectations of, like, you have to run this. Like, you could just
1: leisurely
0: walk.
1: Absolutely not. It's meant to be a family fun event. Pets, strollers, we welcome anybody.
0: Oh, I hate, if you bring your dog, does your dog get, like, a little sign or, like, a little number as well?
1: If you pay for one, sure. We'll give your dog as many numbers as they want.
0: Your dog can get a beer voucher. Well, get yourself signed up. Check out more details. 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
2: Here's your Walls 102 weather.
9: A mix of clouds and sun with fog and spots early today with daytime highs approaching 84. Slight chance of thunderstorms tonight, 69. That's your updated forecast from Shaw Local Radio. Right now, it's 70 degrees.
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0: It's Bells and Dolly Parton, Son of Jolene, here at Walls 102 and online at walls102.com. I'm Danny. Good morning. Happy Friday. It is 9:14 in the morning, 73 degrees and fair skies, and I've got a local celebrity co-host in the studio with me this morning. I've got Amber with me talking about Tonica Fest coming up at the end of the month, the 28th and 29th. And it's going to be a super fun 2 days, just full of events, Amber, like a whole lot of fun. And you guys have got that Fulte 5K coming up. That's going to be Friday night this year, not Saturday morning, correct?
1: That is correct. We did make the switch to Friday night this year. There's more going on Friday night. We figured we could all kind of celebrate together with an after party, just experience everything that Tonica has to offer. So it should be fun.
0: And so what time does the Fulte 5K happen on the 28th?
1: It starts at 7 p.m. Packet pickup is at 6 p.m.
0: And you're doing a fun thing, too, where you've got a kids one right beforehand that's free for kids to join. Tell us a little bit about that.
1: Yeah, the kids race, it's really short. It's just a few blocks. It starts and ends at the same exact location as the Fulte 5K, so right there in front of Village Hall. They take off. They come back. They get to cross the same finish line under the same arc, so it's pretty exciting for them. And they all get a medal. So it's free, and they get a medal.
0: And that starts at 6:45, right before the adult one?
1: Exactly.
0: And with this 5K, you said that you're doing some like extra fun stuff with this 5K. Do you want to talk about it?
1: Sure. So one of the things we kind of like to do just to kind of spice things up is to do a fun little challenge. This year, we're going to make it a sprint challenge. So if you are a sprinter, please sign up. There will be some prize money. The details I'm going to put out today on the Fulte 5K Facebook page.
0: Perfect. So get yourself signed up. You can stop by the Facebook page. There's a link to get signed up for that 5K. You can check out more information. Was there more information at Village Hall or on Facebook?
1: Yeah, the Fulte 5K Facebook page is really where you're going to find most of the information. On there, we do have links to run sign up. The other way is just to type in run sign up Fulte 5K on Google.
0: Perfect. So check that out. That's coming up for the Tonica Fest weekend at the end of the month, the 28th and 29th, here on Walls 102. Right now, Zach Topp and Sounds Like the Radio.

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1: 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And this year, it's bigger and better than ever. 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
4: A mix of clouds and sun with fog and spots early today with daytime highs approaching 84. Slight chance of thunderstorms tonight, 69. That's your updated forecast from Shaw Local Radio. Right now, 72.
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0: is Joni Messina and Some Bridges here on Walls 102 and online at walls102.com. I'm Danny. Good morning. It is 9:41 on Friday, TGIF. It's the 7th of August, 73 degrees or 75 degrees and partly cloudy skies. And I've got local celebrity co-host in the studio with me this morning, Amber with Tonica Fest. Amber, how are we doing on this Friday?
1: Good.
0: It's a beautiful day. It's going to be a beautiful weekend coming up for Tonica Fest. That's going to be at the end of the month, the 28th and 29th. It's a Friday and Saturday. And tell us just a quick little abridged kind of rundown of what can we expect from Tonica Fest this year.
1: Friday, it starts with the Jeep Jam at Aces from 4 to 8. They also have live entertainment. They have Tony and James playing. The full T5K is a Friday night this year at 7 p.m. with the Kids Fun Run. That's free right before that. And then there's an after party with the band Abby Normal from 8:30 to 11:30, and that's on Friday.
0: And that's all downtown for the most part.
1: Yep. It's all right in that same just like little two or three blocks.
0: And then what's Saturday bringing?
1: Saturday, we have the medallion hunt, which is like a scavenger hunt. We have the parade at noon. We have the extreme activities for the kids. That's from 3 to 8. The car show is from 4 to 8. Regal Beagle's playing at Aces from 8 to 11. And we have the fireworks that we're doing this year as well at 8:30.
0: And this is the first time y'all have done fireworks, isn't it?
1: Yeah, it's pretty exciting.
0: And so where are the fireworks going to be? Where's a good spot to go for the fireworks? Where are they shooting those off at?
1: Just anywhere right in that downtown area. So same vicinity, same, you know, two to three blocks.
0: Perfect. So that's going to be coming up at the end of the month, the 28th and 29th. And you are a big part of the Fulty 5K run. And so just remind everybody, how can people get signed up for that?
1: The best way to sign up is on Run Sign Up. You can just type that into Google, Run Sign Up Fulty 5K, or the Fulty 5K Facebook page. That's actually what I suggest. That's where I post all the updates. I do giveaways on there, and I post the links on there to the sign up.
0: Oh, perfect. So you make it easy. That's what we like to hear.
1: Yeah.
0: So Tonica Fest, you can check out the event by Tonica Community Festivities. I'm even going to share the Facebook page over on our Walls 102 Facebook so you can get easy, quick links to what's going on. And it's for 2026 with food, music, racing, family fun, fireworks, cars, August 28th through the 29th at South Peru Street in Tonica. Thank you so much, Amber, for hanging out with me this morning and telling us all about the Tonica Fest coming up.
1: Thank you.
0: We've got more favorites to wrap up the day. We've got some Tucker Wetmore for this morning, but right now some Chris Jansen fixing a drink here on Walls 102.

0: fair season. From corn dogs and funnel cakes to rides and games, have some fun this summer. Then turn us up on the way home. 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
8: A mix of clouds and sun with fog and spots early today, with daytime highs approaching 84. Slight chance of thunderstorms tonight, 69. That's your updated forecast from Shaw Local Radio. Right now, it's 75 degrees.
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0: Morgan Wallen here on Wall to Wall Country. It's Walls 102's 8 here, back again in my usual time. The divot in my seat has started to lift a little bit, but I'm back making my way where I normally was, getting used to the furniture again. I got some great music on the way, a little bit of Braden Hole, a little bit of Shane Prophet coming up. You just sit right here and enjoy. I'll get you through your workday. It's Walls 102.
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Braden Hull here on Wall to Wall Country. It's Walls 102. Zane here, getting ready to take a little peek at what's on our holiday calendar today. What are we going to be celebrating? I've got a few good reasons to celebrate coming up. You just stay here and enjoy. I got Jelly Roll up right now for you. Walls 102. Hi,

0: Ella Langley, Walls 102. Zane here, taking a peek at what's on the holiday calendar today. What are we celebrating this lovely Friday? I mean, other than the fact that it's finally Friday. We've got International Beer Day. Take it easy on those, and hopefully keep those for after your work day. We've got Beach Party Day. Hey, it doesn't have to be a beach on the ocean. It can be a beach on the river if you like, if that's what it really takes. Maybe a beach on the lake. It is also Professional Speakers Day. I mean, I'd count myself among the lucky few. And on top of all of that, it's particularly Preposterous Packaging Day. Try your best to say that one 5 times fast, I dare you. 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
1: Here's your Walls 102 weather.
6: Partly cloudy today with highs around 80.

0: 4. Partly cloudy skies again tonight. Slight chance of thunderstorms. Lows dip down to about 69. That's your updated forecast from Shaw Local Radio. Currently, it's 77 degrees.
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0: Alexander Kay here on Walls 102. Zane here, getting into some more events coming up in the next few days. Got a couple of them that started off yesterday and are going to keep continuing through the rest of the weekend. I'm going to tell you about one coming up in just a few minutes. Stay right here. It's Walls 102.
1: Wall-to-wall country. Gonna be a long,
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0: Ken Dimash, Walls 102, Zane here, taking a peek at what's going on with the Mendota Sweet Corn Festival. Kicked off just yesterday, thanks to the Mendota Area Chamber of Commerce. They've set up all kinds of good times. Of course, obviously, the sweet corn. There's a lot of it to go around. There's the carnival that's come around. I believe that's starting up today. The pageants that are going to be coming up soon. The contests as well as all the usual fun you get out there at the Sweet Corn Festival. It's just in downtown Mendota. If you want to get your wristbands for the carnival, I believe you can pick those up at sweetcornfestival.com. 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
1: Walls 102 weather.
11: Partly cloudy today with highs around 84. Partly cloudy skies again tonight. Slight chance of thunderstorms. Lows dip down to about 69. That's your updated forecast from Shaw Local Radio. Right now, it's 79 degrees.
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0: Riley Green, Walls 102, Zane here, looking at 11 o'clock on your work day. It's finally Friday, and I'm finally back in my normal spot. Very glad to be back in here. Don't need to use as much coffee to make it through today as I used to have to the rest of this week. I've got some great music coming up here for you to enjoy and hopefully get you one step closer to your lunch break. Keep it here. It's Walls 102.
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That's Mick Arthur, the whole crew, Hardy, Eric Church, Morgan Wall, and Tim McGraw, all there for you here on Walls 102. Zane here, and getting ready to take a little peek at what's on the local events calendar today. Got a few things that I'm sure I'm going to be doubling up on talking about in just a little bit. So you stay here. I'll get you to it in just a few minutes. Jordan Davis on right now, Walls 102. I love a first

0: Dan and Shay here on Walls 102. Zane here taking a little peek at what's on the local events calendar today. Got quite a few things that we can talk about. Starting us off with the Mendota Sweet Corn Festival Carnival opening up today. Hopefully you've got your carnival wristbands. You can still pick those up at sweetcornfestival.com. I also see that Skillet's taking the stage for Streeter Fest tonight at 7 o'clock. I believe gates open at 5 on that front. If you'd like to go see some other live music, the Redline Saints taking the stage at Shakers in Ottawa at 8 p.m. And it's Jamming at the Clock once again. This one coming up with Atomic Dog Brass Band, 6 to 8 over in Streeter. Still Saturday, got a few things going on, like the Gene Simmons Band, still at Streeter Fest. 5 o'clock gates open, 7 o'clock they take the stage. Washington Square Park in Ottawa's got music in the park once again. This one will be at 6 p.m. And on Sunday, it looks like there's quite a few other things going on, like Brian Weber playing Shakers in Ottawa. I even see that there's the fireworks display at Streeter Fest to cap off the night and the final day of the Mendota Sweet Corn Festival. All that and more on our local events calendar. 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
1: Here's your Walls 102 weather.
7: Partly cloudy today with highs around 84. Partly cloudy sky.

0: skies again. Tonight, slight chance of thunderstorms. Lows dip down to about 69. That's your updated forecast from Shaw Local Radio. 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

0: Dustin Lynch with Easy to Love here on Walls 102. Zane here. Got another event coming up very, very soon that I'd love to tell you about, and you're running out of time to try and get free tickets to go see it. Stay right here, and I'll give you the rundown. More music coming up. 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

0: Brian Martin with Tug of War. Walls 102, Zane here, and we've got the opportunity for you to win a pair of tickets to go to the Back Road Music Festival on August 15th. All kinds of good times out in Galva that night. Chris Young, Lauren Elena, and Lakeview all hitting the stage that day. 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
10: Partly cloudy today with highs around 84. Partly cloudy skies again tonight. Slight chance of thunderstorms. Lows dip down to about 69. That's your updated forecast from Shaw Local Radio. Currently 81.
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16: A mix of clouds and sun this afternoon with daytime highs approaching 85. Partly cloudy tonight, slight chance for storms, lows level off around 69. That's your updated forecast from Shaw Local Radio. Currently, it's 81 degrees.
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Taylor Swift here on Walls 102. Zane here, stepping back into the law offices of Peter F. Farricuti Power Hour. And that means we're going to be taking a look at all of the biggest news in the world of country music. Some big news from Brett Young, who's got a little stop on our tour here. We've also got Gary LaVox of Rascal Flatts talking a little bit about Ella Langley and how, while he is a big fan of Choosing Texas, it might be starting to get on his nerves. And Guns N' Roses to bring in out a very special guest to help them at one of their concerts. We'll talk a little bit about all that in just a few. I got Morgan Wallen and Post Malone up right now. Just keep it here. Walls 102.

0: Megan Maroney and Kenny Chesney here on Walls 102. Still the law offices of Peter F. Faracuti Power Hour and Gary LaVox of Rascal Flatts. While he does love Ella Langley and he loves her new song, Choosing Texas, he says thematically and like artistically, it's amazing. He's having some issues with it, specifically with how much it's getting played. He says that he loves it, but he hates it. He might have to put Ella in a chokehold because he said if he hears that song one more time, he's automatically going to be humming it the rest of the day, all day long. And now, I didn't mention the chokehold thing. That was his words, not mine. So, Gary, I don't know what's going on over there, but just slow down a little bit, take a breath. It's going to be all right. Can't hurt you. I got some more music on the way. Don't go anywhere. It's Walls 102.
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Kenny Chesney here on Walls 102. Still the Law Offices of Peter F. Faricuti Power Hour. And I've got some big news for you from the world of country music. Thanks to the world of rock and roll, Guns N' Roses had a concert over in Toronto just a few days ago. And they brought out a country music star to step on stage for one song. Talk a little bit about that in just a few. Who it was, what song they got to play, and how they did. And trust me, they did pretty good. Stick it here. It's Walls 102.

0: Jason Aldean, Walls 102, Still the Law, Officers of Peter F., Farrakuti Power Hour, and Guns N' Roses surprised a whole lot of fans the other night out in Toronto when they brought out Chris Stapleton to come and play one of the songs. I was surprised that they managed to get him in. I didn't know he was even around at that point in Toronto, but they decided that they were going to bring him out for one of their best songs, Knocking on Heaven's Door. Not only did Chris get to come on and sing a little bit, he got to play guitar alongside Slash, and he got a vocal spot on the song. He just happened to be performing the night before and was still in town, so they figured, hey, you know what, you want to come on by? And they did a great job. They knocked it out of the park. I got some more music coming up. You just keep it here. 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

Lainey Wilson and John Mayer here on Walls 102. Still the law offices of Peter F. Faircootie Power Hour. Got a little bit of news for you here. Brett Young stepping back into the spotlight for his re-release of a very major album to him. We'll talk about that in just a second. You stay right here. It's Walls 102.

0: Carter Faith and Wyatt Flores, Walls 102, still here in the law offices of Peter F. Ferracuti Power Hour. And 10 years ago, Brett Young released his self-titled debut album. It's been a long time coming. I figured this one was going to be re-released eventually. It was a big one for him, the biggest track in there. In case you didn't know, that's actually the name of the song. That's not me prepping you to tell you what it is. This is going to be re-released now with 12 tracks on it. It's got an expanded platinum edition there with 9 bonus tracks, including a few covers, some live acoustic performances, and his original tribute song to Ole Miss. I believe he was inspired by not only having gone to Ole Miss, but inspired by his school's game day chant that they always do. So it's a very interesting album. Looking forward to seeing how this one's going to sound and if those new tracks are even better than the originals. More music on the way. 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
9: A mix of clouds and sun this afternoon with daytime highs approaching 85. Partly cloudy tonight, slight chance for storms, lows level off around 69. That's your updated forecast from Shaw Local Radio. Currently 82.
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0: John Morgan here on Walls 102. Zane here, looking at 1 o'clock in the afternoon, trucking on through the day about as quick as we can. Got some good news for you coming up. Plenty of great events on the way that you could be a part of. Just stay right here and enjoy a little more music. I'll get to those in just a bit. 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

how you look, moving. Josh Ross, you're on Walls 102. Zane here, getting into some more great local events coming up. And a big one is going to be Straighter Fest. Night 2 underway. I was out there at night 1, had a great time, got to enjoy all the music. Joe D. Messina blew it off the water, out of the water. That's the word I was looking for. You know what I mean. She did a great job. Glad to say that I could go see that live. And, of course, there's still plenty more great musical acts that are going to be coming up in the next few days. I'll tell you a little bit more about what else you can catch at Streeter Fest in just a bit. Walls 102.

0: different cocktails you could have as well in the concert area. And, of course, the concert, the live music, Skillet playing tonight, and I believe the Gene Simmons Band playing tomorrow, and of course the fireworks to cap it all off at the end of the weekend. StreeterFest.com is the place to pick up your tickets. Don't miss it.
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9: A mix of clouds and sun this afternoon with daytime highs approaching 85. Partly cloudy tonight, slight chance for storms, lows level off around 69. That's your updated forecast from Shaw Local Radio. Currently 82.
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0: Tucker Wetmore here on Walls 102. Zane here, and if you're looking for some more live music, but this weekend just doesn't quite work for you, don't worry. I got a little something that you could manage to go swing by next weekend in Galva. It's the Backroad Music Festival. We've got all kinds of good stuff lined up with that. I'll tell you about it in just a few minutes. Walls 102.
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0: Parker McCollum, Walls 102. Zane here, giving you the opportunity to win yourself a pair of tickets to go to the Backroad Music Festival out in Galva on August 15th. 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
1: Here's your Walls 102 weather.
8: A mix of clouds and sun this afternoon, with daytime highs approaching 85. Partly cloudy tonight, slight chance for storms, lows level off around 69. That's your updated forecast from Shaw Local Radio. Currently 82.
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0: Jason Aldean here on Walls 102. Zane here, kicking off the 2 o'clock hour. We've only got one more before I gotta call it a day, and I'll send you over to Annie to send you into the weekend. But before we get to any of that, we've still got plenty of great music coming up right now. Don't go anywhere. It's Walls 102.
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1: Cody Johnson here on Walls 102. Zane here moving on through our day, and I'm giving you the opportunity to help out those in the community who always go out of their way to help others. 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I'll tell you what I mean in just a bit. I got Megan Maroney up right now here on Wall-to-Wall Country, Walls 102.

0: Riley Green with a little help from the late, great Toby Keith there. It's Think As You Drunk here on Walls 102. And I've got some news for you. The Hometown National Bank Hometown Hero Sweepstakes is back once again. This one going to be coming up to you by August 21st. You have until that day to get your nominations in. If there's somebody out there that you think deserves to be recognized for all the good work they do, maybe it's your neighbor who's always got something on loan to help you out. 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Maybe it's somebody that you happen to know that's always looking out for the little guy. Whoever it might be, get on over to our website, walls102.com, right now. Tell us who they are, what they've done to deserve to be recognized as a hometown hero, and have them give a chance to win all kinds of prizes, including a two-minute shopping spree out at your Peru Hy-Vee. That's the big winner. Hopefully they'll manage to win it. 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
4: A mix of clouds and sun this afternoon with daytime highs approaching 85. Partly cloudy tonight, slight chance for storms, lows level off around 69. That's your updated forecast from Shaw Local Radio. Right now, 84.
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Graylin James here on Walls 102. Zane here, got some more news for you. It's something big that I wanted to point you towards. Some events coming up on the end of the month out in Streeter. It's the Fall Food Truck Festival and Pluto Fest, both on August 29th, 11 a.m. to 6 p.m. They encourage you to bring your own seating, lawn chairs, or blankets, something like that, because there's a lot of large grassy areas there for you to sit in. Some on-site seating will be available, but it's first come, first serve on that, so just prep just in case you can't get a spot. There's going to be some great stuff going on out there with all kinds of great food trucks and Pluto Fest playing some live music. It's all going to benefit Streetscapes so that they can help make some more public art. And they're working on their next art project in Streeter, so they want to make sure they make it look nice. It's all happening 11 to 6 on the 29th at the 200 block of Hickory Street, just south of the Streeter City Park. More music coming up here in just a bit. 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

0: Laura Brina with Drinkin' Town here on Walls 102. Zane here calling it a day. That's right. It's already time for me to get moving, but I will catch you again on Monday, hopefully my same time as usual. But hey, I'm a Swiss Army knife. I'll go where they put me. I got some great music on the way to keep you going till Annie gets in here in just a bit to send you off into your weekend. It's Walls 102.
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1: Here's your Walls 102 weather.
11: A mix of clouds and sun this afternoon with daytime highs approaching 85. Partly cloudy tonight, slight chance for storms, lows level off around 69. That's your updated forecast from Shaw Local Radio. Right now, 84.
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Well, the Wild Country Walls 102, Stephen Wilson Jr. and Gary. Hey, y'all, about 15 minutes after 3 o'clock, finally Friday. I know I say this every week, but man, oh man, I am so glad Friday is finally here. I am Annie, glad to have you with me. 84 degrees right now under mostly cloudy skies. Coming up, music from Jason Aldean. We're also going to hear from Jody Messina, Post Malone with Blake Shelton. And Luke Combs, man, there is something special about that man because he has done it again. What is it? Well, it's something big, and I will tell you what that is coming up. Right now, Ashley McBride on Walls 102.

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3: Walls 102 weather.
4: A mix of clouds and sun this afternoon with daytime highs approaching 85. Partly cloudy tonight. Slight chance for storms. Lows level off around 69. That's your updated forecast from Shaw Local Radio. Right now, 84.
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0: Well, Country Walls 102, Post Malone and Blake Shelton with Pour Me a Drink. You know, that gets me thinking, where's Posty then? I think we need some new music from that man. All right, I got a lot of great music coming up, but ages ago, hours ago, it seems like forever ago, I mentioned that Luke Combs has done it again. And there is something special about him. Whether he's writing the song or doing a cover song of this one, for instance, Fast Car is the 18th country song to join Spotify's Billions Club. Now, that's a big deal, too. But the fact that Luke Combs has done it two other times is unbelievable. This is actually the third car for him to hit this milestone. He is now the second country artist to have three or more songs in the club. Morgan Wallen has four. I'll give you a couple of the other artists on that very, very prestigious list coming up. Walls 102.
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0: Well, the Wild Country Walls 102, Jonathan Heilbronn, I think is how you say his name. Goodbye, looks like. So I was mentioning earlier that, what is his name? Luke Combs, I forgot his name completely, has achieved another milestone, and that would be his 18th song, or the number 18 song on the Billionaires Club, which is basically a billion streams on Spotify. And Luke has Beautiful Crazy on there, as well as When It Rains, It Pours. And now he's got Fast Car, which also is a testament to Tracy Chapman's writing skills, because that's just crazy. Anyway, there are lots of other country artists on here. Morgan Wallen has the most with number 4. Chris Stapleton's on the list. I already said Luke Combs. Taylor Swift is on there. Post Malone. So it's some pretty good company he's got there. Megan Maroney and Hardy on the way. Walls 102.
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6: Here's your Walls 102 weather.
7: A mix of clouds and sun this afternoon with daytime highs approaching 85. Partly cloudy tonight, slight chance for storms, lows level off around 69. That's your updated forecast from Shaw Local Radio. Right now, 84.
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Well, to Wild Country Walls 102, Thomas Rhett and Jordan Davis, ain't a bad life. It is 12 minutes after 4 o'clock, finally Friday afternoon. I am Annie, glad to have you with me. 84 degrees right now under partly cloudy skies. I've got music on the way from Lainey Wilson, John Morgan's coming up, Chris Jansen. We will be doing your seventh inning stretch as well. In the meantime, Carson Beyer on Walls 102.

0: low.
1: Wildwell Country, Wild's 102, Lainey Wilson, and one of her big hits from earlier this year, Somewhere Over Laredo, 19 minutes after 4 o'clock. Annie here with you on a finally Friday afternoon, 84 degrees. We're going to be talking about Randy Travis, as a matter of fact, because it's kind of ironic. We talked about him yesterday, well, adjacent to him, with people thinking that, on the other hand, shows, you know, it was about like their wedding rings, right? Well, he surprised a fan recently, and we'll talk about that coming up. Walls 102.
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10: Partly cloudy tonight with a slight chance for storms. Lows level off around

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0: Waldwell Country Walls 102, Chris Jensen, and Buy Me a Boat. I think I need one of those these days. It is 27 minutes in front of 5 o'clock. Real quick, going to tell you that Randy Travis managed to surprise a lifelong fan by the name of Bunnia, B-U-N-N-I-A, not sure how to pronounce her name. She's been in the hospital in Chicago, and he has stopped by to lift her spirits amid her cancer battle. The fan's loved one surprised her with a signed poster. Then Randy's wife, Mary, brought in Travis. Bunnia was teary-eyed and told Travis, quote, "Thank you so much. I've been a fan of yours for years." Well, that's pretty cool. Hope she gets better. Walls 102. Finally, a career with flexibility, benefits, and pay you've been looking for.
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10: Partly cloudy tonight with a slight chance for storms. Lows level off around 69. Mainly clear skies. Tomorrow, high temperatures reach up to 83. That's your updated forecast from Shaw Local Radio. Currently, it's 84 degrees.
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0: Well, the Wild Country Walls 102, Low Cash, Parmalee together. It's Let the Country Music Play. It's 14 minutes in front of 5 o'clock, time for the seventh inning stretch. 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All right, no early games today, so on tap for this evening, the Cleveland Guardians. I almost said Browns. Sorry. Cleveland Guardians take on the Chicago White Sox at Guaranteed Rate Field. Game time, 6:40 p.m. Chicago Cubs are in Kansas City, not taking on the Chiefs, but taking on the Royals. That game is at 8:10 p.m. And St. Louis Cardinals back home against the Colorado Rockies. Game time, 7:15. 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

0: Well, Country Walls 102, Bailey Zimmerman, and enjoying a resurgence of that song at number 5 for your Country Roundup. That is Chevy Silverado. The Country Roundup is the top 5 songs in country music today, and that's brought to you by SGKR Injury Attorneys. You know, I can say it over and over, weeks and months at a time, and still one time I'll screw it up. All right, so it is the new Country Roundup. Do we have any new music? I know we've got a few changed places. We'll have that coming up here on Walls 102.
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Well, the Wall Country Walls 102, last week at number 4, it's Luke Combs at number 3 with Be By Now. And before that was our number 1 song from last week, which is Jason Aldean and Don't Tell On Me. It's your country roundup, top 5 songs in country music today, brought to you by SGKR Injury Attorneys, which of course means now this song, which was number 3 last week, number 2, Ellen Langley, Morgan Wallen on Walls 102.

0: Well, the Well Country Walls 102 last week at number two, this week number one, Morgan Wallen and Don't We. All right, that is your country roundup for today. 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
5: Partly cloudy tonight with a slight chance for storms. Lows level off around 70. Mainly sunny skies tomorrow. Daytime highs approaching 83. That's your updated forecast from Shaw Local Radio. Right now, it's 84 degrees.
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0: But me. Well, the Wall Country Walls 102, Sam Hunt and 23. It is 24 minutes in front of 6 o'clock. I do have your daily dose of uplift coming up. 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
6: 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At the final judgment, Christ will separate his followers, the sheep, from those who have rejected him, the goats. 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

0: Well, the Wall Country Walls 102. Currently, my absolute favorite new song, Joe Nichols and C'est La Vie. 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All right, there is this one's coming to us from North Carolina, where the owner of a boat company spent nearly 6 decades rebuilding a business, and he has now decided to give it away rather than sell it. He wants to retire. His name is Eddie Smith Jr. He just turned down huge offers for Grady White Boats and instead transferred control of the company to a trust. Eddie took over the near-bankrupt company in the 1960s and helped grow it into a business generating more than $100 million in annual income. And under the new structure, the company can never be sold, and its profits will help fund charitable causes through a nonprofit social welfare organization. Wow, that's incredible. Walls 102.
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8: Walls 102 weather brought to you by Window World of Joliet.
9: Partly cloudy tonight with a slight chance for storms. Lows level off around 70. Mainly sunny skies tomorrow. Daytime highs approaching 83. That's your updated forecast from Shaw Local Radio. Right now, it's 84 degrees.
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0: 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I do have some good ones coming up. 615 Collective, Morgan Evans, Lee Bryson right now. 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
1: He's a ranch hand in a pinch, man. 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

0: 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It's the 615 Collective. 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I'm proud of myself for going to bed early. 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
2: Here's your Walls 102 weather.
3: Partly cloudy tonight with a slight chance for storms. Lows around 70. High of 83. Tomorrow, lots of sunshine. That's your updated forecast from Shaw Local Radio. Right now, it's 84 degrees.
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0: the Wild Country Walls 102 Shaboozy with Cowgirl. 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
5: Walls 102 weather.
6: Partly cloudy tonight with a slight chance for storms. Lows around 70. High of 83. Tomorrow, lots of sunshine. That's your updated forecast from Shaw Local Radio. Currently, it's 82 degrees.
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